0: 101.9 WDEZ.
1: Summertime, baby. Good in the blue sky as far as I can see.
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4: I ain't coming to your house.

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A cast iron skillet swinging lid flipper. Now he's a double wide on the county line. Sipping on a six pack of Lone Star Light. She did him dirty, took him to the

Yeah, I was that kind of man, just a skinny

Yeah, we were never growing up or growing old, breaking up or letting go. Girl, just like rock and roll, where's it gone?

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Good morning. Welcome to the weekend. Just after 7 now with Stella Lefty. On a train.

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She said, honey, what would you do if you'd have never met me? I just laughed, said, I don't know. 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

0: It's John Party and Last Night Lonely on Great Country 101.9 WDEZ. 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

0: 98.9 WDEZ. Chloe Fineman announced her departure from SNL after 7 seasons, which makes me really sad because she is so funny. She's one of my favorites, for sure. Saturday Night Live just won't be the same. Brad Paisley, WDEZ.
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